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8: On Sunday, scattered showers and storms likely once again, mainly in the afternoon with a high of 83. Memorial Day, 82 degrees, scattered showers in the morning, thunderstorms in the afternoon, and we'll have the same on Tuesday. Download the Local 3 weather app, free for iPhone and Android. I'm Chief Meteorologist David Carnes for the Local 3 Storm Alert Team.
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10: On Sunday, scattered showers and storms likely once again, mainly in the afternoon with a high of 83. Memorial Day, 82 degrees, scattered showers in the morning, thunderstorms in the afternoon, and we'll have the same on Tuesday. Download the Local 3 weather app, free for iPhone and Android. I'm Chief Meteorologist David Carnes for the Local 3 Storm Alert Team.
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3: I'm Carmen Roberts. A U.S. official tells Fox News the framework for a peace deal with Iran is 95% complete. Still, Secretary of State Marco Rubio, speaking in India, says he's staying cautious.
4: You can agree to things on paper. They actually have to be implemented. You can agree to things in writing, and then you actually have to go out and do it.
3: The Trump administration has not released any of the details yet, but President Trump says the deal would reopen the Strait of Hormuz and assure that Iran cannot develop a nuclear weapon. And the driver that wins the Indianapolis 500 did it by the closest margin in race history.
5: Over the line! Who's it going to be? It's Rosenquist!
3: Oh, that call on Fox TV is Felix Rosenquist. Won by 0.223 seconds as a margin. 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
13: On Sunday, scattered showers and storms likely once again, mainly in the afternoon with a high of 83. Memorial Day, 82 degrees, scattered showers in the morning, thunderstorms in the afternoon, and we'll have the same on Tuesday. Download the Local 3 weather app, free for iPhone and Android. I'm Chief Meteorologist David Carnes for the Local 3 Storm Alert Team.

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12: On Sunday, scattered showers and storms likely once again, mainly in the afternoon with a high of 83. Memorial Day, 82 degrees, scattered showers in the morning, thunderstorms in the afternoon, and we'll have the same on Tuesday. Download the Local 3 weather app, free for iPhone and Android. I'm Chief Meteorologist David Carnes for the Local 3 Storm Alert Team.
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11: On Sunday, scattered showers and storms likely once again, mainly in the afternoon with a high of 83. Memorial Day, 82 degrees, scattered showers in the morning, thunderstorms in the afternoon, and we'll have the same on Tuesday. Download the Local 3 weather app, free for iPhone and Android. I'm Chief Meteorologist David Carnes for the Local 3 Storm Alert Team.
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1: I'm Jack Callahan. According to President Trump, a memorandum of understanding to end the conflict with Iran is largely negotiated. And Secretary of State Marco Rubio adding,
2: I'll leave it to the president to make further announcements on it. Suffice it to say that some progress has been made, significant progress, although not final progress has been made.
1: Iran is claiming the talks do not include its nuclear program, but a White House official tells Fox News, no dust, no deal, referring to Iran's stockpile of enriched uranium. The gunman killed by Secret Service agents after opening fire near the White House yesterday had a history of mental illness and was no stranger to them. Fox's Madeline Rivera.
3: He was reportedly detained by Secret Service on June 26 last year for flagging down agents and making threats.
1: A bystander was also critically wounded in Saturday's gunfire, but President Trump was not in danger. 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
11: On Sunday, scattered showers and storms likely once again, mainly in the afternoon with a high of 83. Memorial Day, 82 degrees, scattered showers in the morning, thunderstorms in the afternoon, and we'll have the same on Tuesday. Download the Local 3 weather app, free for iPhone and Android. I'm Chief Meteorologist David Carnes for the Local 3 Storm Alert Team.

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9: On Sunday, scattered showers and storms likely once again, mainly in the afternoon with a high of 83. Memorial Day, 82 degrees, scattered showers in the morning, thunderstorms in the afternoon, and we'll have the same on Tuesday. Download the Local 3 weather app, free for iPhone and Android. I'm Chief Meteorologist David Carnes for the Local 3 Storm Alert Team.

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7: On Sunday, scattered showers and storms likely once again, mainly in the afternoon with a high of 83. Memorial Day, 82 degrees, scattered showers in the morning, thunderstorms in the afternoon, and we'll have the same on Tuesday. Download the Local 3 weather app, free for iPhone and Android. I'm Chief Meteorologist David Carnes for the Local 3 Storm Alert Team.
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3: I'm Deborah Valentine. President Trump says U.S. and Iran close to finalizing a peace deal, although he's in no hurry. Fox's Alex Hogan.
4: Trump wrote on Truth Social, "Our relationship with Iran is becoming much more professional and a productive one. They must understand, however, that they cannot develop or procure a nuclear weapon or bomb."
3: President Trump says the proposal would reopen the Strait of Hormuz and give the two sides up to 60 days to finalize the nuclear issue. The Secret Service says 21-year-old Nasir Best of Maryland, the man killed by the Secret Service after opening fire at a White House checkpoint, was on the agency's radar.
5: Authorities say Best told them he was Jesus Christ and that he wanted to get arrested. Best was also reportedly detained by Secret Service the previous month for flagging down agents and making threats.
3: Fox's Madeline Rivera reporting the condition of a bystander shot is upgraded from critical to serious. 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
14: On Sunday, scattered showers and storms likely once again, mainly in the afternoon with a high of 83. Memorial Day, 82 degrees, scattered showers in the morning, thunderstorms in the afternoon, and we'll have the same on Tuesday. 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I'm Chief Meteorologist David Carnes for the Local 3 Storm Alert Team.

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9: On Sunday, scattered showers and storms likely once again, mainly in the afternoon with a high of 83. Memorial Day, 82 degrees, scattered showers in the morning, thunderstorms in the afternoon, and we'll have the same on Tuesday. Download the Local 3 weather app, free for iPhone and Android. I'm Chief Meteorologist David Carnes for the Local 3 Storm Alert Team.
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6: On Sunday, scattered showers and storms likely once again, mainly in the afternoon with a high of 83. Memorial Day, 82 degrees, scattered showers in the morning, thunderstorms in the afternoon, and we'll have the same on Tuesday. Download the Local 3 weather app, free for iPhone and Android. I'm Chief Meteorologist David Carnes for the Local 3 Storm Alert Team.
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3: Fox News, I'm Sue Guzman. President Trump says a deal to end the conflict with Iran is 95% negotiated. Secretary of State Marco Rubio added,
4: I'll leave it to the president to make further announcements on it. Suffice it to say that some progress has been made, significant progress, although not final progress has been made.
3: Iran claims the talks do not include the nuclear program, but a White House official tells Fox News there will be no deal unless Iran releases its stockpile of enriched uranium. We're learning the gunman killed by the Secret Service after opening fire near the White House had a history of mental illness and was no stranger to the agency.
5: He was reportedly detained by Secret Service on June 26 last year for flagging down agents and making threats.
3: Fox's Madeline Rivera. President Trump was never in any danger during that ordeal. 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
12: On Sunday, scattered showers and storms likely once again, mainly in the afternoon with a high of 83. Memorial Day, 82 degrees, scattered showers in the morning, thunderstorms in the afternoon, and we'll have the same on Tuesday. 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I'm Chief Meteorologist David Carnes for the Local 3 Storm Alert Team.

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1: Spotty showers on and off through the day for your Memorial Day. We'll still manage a high of 79 degrees, and then more widespread and heavier rain is expected for your Monday evening. Be prepared for that. Heading into Tuesday, more heavy rain and thunderstorm activity is expected, especially during the afternoon and the evening hours. We'll still have a high of 80 degrees. Download the Local 3 weather app, free for iPhone and Android. I'm Chief Meteorologist David Carnes for the Local 3 Storm Alert Team.
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2: Spotty showers on and off through the day for your Memorial Day will still manage a high of 79 degrees, and then more widespread and heavier rain is expected for your Monday evening. Be prepared for that. Heading into Tuesday, more heavy rain and thunderstorm activity is expected, especially during the afternoon and the evening hours. We'll still have a high of 80 degrees. Download the Local 3 weather app, free for iPhone and Android. I'm Chief Meteorologist David Carnes for the Local 3 Storm Alert Team.
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2: News. I'm Deborah Valentine. Fox News has learned that a peace agreement between the U.S. and Iran is 95% complete, although President Trump warns he won't rush into a deal. Secretary of State Marco Rubio in New Delhi hoping for a quick resolution.
3: Takes a little while to hear back. So we have what I think is a pretty solid thing on the table in terms of their ability to open up the straits, get the straits open.
2: Iran's ports would reopen, assets would be unfrozen as negotiations would continue over nuclear capabilities. Sweden's Felix Rosenqvist wins the 110th running of the Indy 500 by 0.023 seconds.
4: To be able to have a finish like that is just, I think that itself on any track is a massive win for me, but to do it here at Indy in front of this magical set, it is all these fans and a lot of Swedish fans as well.
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7: Spotty showers on and off through the day for your Memorial Day. We'll still manage a high of 79 degrees, and then more widespread and heavier rain is expected for your Monday evening. Be prepared for that. Heading into Tuesday, more heavy rain and thunderstorm activity is expected, especially during the afternoon and the evening hours. We'll still have a high of 80 degrees. Download the Local 3 weather app, free for iPhone and Android. I'm Chief Meteorologist David Carnes for the Local 3 Storm Alert Team.

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1: Spotty showers on and off through the day for your Memorial Day will still manage a high of 79 degrees, and then more widespread and heavier rain is expected for your Monday evening. Be prepared for that. Heading into Tuesday, more heavy rain and thunderstorm activity is expected, especially during the afternoon and the evening hours. We'll still have a high of 80 degrees. Download the Local 3 weather app, free for iPhone and Android. I'm Chief Meteorologist David Carnes for the Local 3 Storm Alert Team.
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2: Spotty showers on and off through the day for your Memorial Day will still manage a high of 79 degrees, and then more widespread and heavier rain is expected for your Monday evening. Be prepared for that. Heading into Tuesday, more heavy rain and thunderstorm activity is expected, especially during the afternoon and the evening hours. We'll still have a high of 80 degrees. Download the Local 3 weather app, free for iPhone and Android. I'm Chief Meteorologist David Carnes for the Local 3 Storm Alert Team.
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3: I'm Sue Guzman. Secretary of State Marco Rubio, optimistic a peace deal may soon be worked out between the U.S. and Iran, saying Sunday night a pretty solid proposal is on the table. House Speaker Mike Johnson telling Fox and Friends Weekend that a peace deal will help Republicans keep control of Congress come November.
4: When this settles out, gas prices come back down to earth. That means your grocery prices come down again because of transport costs and all the rest. It's going to be a big factor. The kitchen table issues are going to decide the midterm.
3: We're learning more about the gunman shot dead by Secret Service agents after opening fire at the White House.
5: The suspects allegedly had multiple run-ins with the Secret Service and had a history of mental health issues. He was reportedly detained by Secret Service on June 26 last year for flagging down agents and making threats.
3: Fox's Madeline Rivera, the gunfire critically injuring a bystander. 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
8: Spotty showers on and off through the day for your Memorial Day. We'll still manage a high of 79 degrees, and then more widespread and heavier rain is expected for your Monday evening. Be prepared for that. Heading into Tuesday, more heavy rain and thunderstorm activity is expected, especially during the afternoon and the evening hours. We'll still have a high of 80 degrees. Download the Local 3 weather app, free for iPhone and Android. I'm Chief Meteorologist David Carnes for the Local 3 Storm Alert Team.

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1: Spotty showers on and off through the day for your Memorial Day will still manage a high of 79 degrees, and then more widespread and heavier rain is expected for your Monday evening. Be prepared for that. Heading into Tuesday, more heavy rain and thunderstorm activity is expected, especially during the afternoon and the evening hours. We'll still have a high of 80 degrees. Download the Local 3 weather app, free for iPhone and Android. I'm Chief Meteorologist David Carnes for the Local 3 Storm Alert Team.
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1: Spotty showers on and off through the day for your Memorial Day will still manage a high of 79 degrees, and then more widespread and heavier rain is expected for your Monday evening. Be prepared for that. Heading into Tuesday, more heavy rain and thunderstorm activity is expected, especially during the afternoon and the evening hours. We'll still have a high of 80 degrees. Download the Local 3 weather app, free for iPhone and Android. I'm Chief Meteorologist David Carnes for the Local 3 Storm Alert Team.
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3: News. I'm Deborah Valentine. Fox News learning that a peace agreement with Iran is 95% complete. More from Fox's Ashley Webster in Tel Aviv.
4: So according to Axios, both countries would sign a memorandum of understanding that would last 60 days but could be extended. And during that period, the Strait of Hormuz would be open with no tolls and Iran would agree to clear any mines that it has deployed.
3: In exchange, the U.S. would lift its blockade of Iranian ports and unfreeze Tehran's assets. The two countries would continue negotiations over Tehran's nuclear capabilities. Annual services taking place at Arlington National Cemetery this Memorial Day.
5: This is tradition for the commander-in-chief. President Trump will lead a wreath-laying ceremony at the Tomb of the Unknown Soldier at Arlington National Cemetery in Virginia.
3: Fox's Jared Halpern reporting. 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
9: Spotty showers on and off through the day for your Memorial Day. We'll still manage a high of 79 degrees, and then more widespread and heavier rain is expected for your Monday evening. Be prepared for that. Heading into Tuesday, more heavy rain and thunderstorm activity is expected, especially during the afternoon and the evening hours. We'll still have a high of 80 degrees. Download the Local 3 weather app, free for iPhone and Android. I'm Chief Meteorologist David Carnes for the Local 3 Storm Alert Team.

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1: Spotty showers on and off through the day for your Memorial Day will still manage a high of 79 degrees, and then more widespread and heavier rain is expected for your Monday evening. Be prepared for that. Heading into Tuesday, more heavy rain and thunderstorm activity is expected, especially during the afternoon and the evening hours. We'll still have a high of 80 degrees. Download the Local 3 weather app, free for iPhone and Android. I'm Chief Meteorologist David Carnes for the Local 3 Storm Alert Team.
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2: Spotty showers on and off through the day for your Memorial Day will still manage a high of 79 degrees, and then more widespread and heavier rain is expected for your Monday evening. Be prepared for that. Heading into Tuesday, more heavy rain and thunderstorm activity is expected, especially during the afternoon and the evening hours. We'll still have a high of 80 degrees. Download the Local 3 weather app, free for iPhone and Android. I'm Chief Meteorologist David Carnes for the Local 3 Storm Alert Team.
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1: I'm Sue Guzman. President Trump hoping now to finalize a deal that can put an end to the conflict with Iran. He says he's not going to rush things. Speaking in India, Secretary of State Marco Rubio told reporters,
2: "It's a little while to hear back. So we have what I think is a pretty solid thing on the table in terms of their ability to open up the straits, get the straits open."
1: Swedish race car driver Felix Rosenqvist passing David Malukas on the last lap to win the Indy 500 at Indianapolis Motor Speedway Sunday. It was the closest win in the race's history at 2/100ths of a second.
3: To be able to have a finish like that is just, I think that itself on any track is a massive win for me. But to do it here at Indy in front of this magical set of all these fans and a lot of Swedish fans as well.
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6: Spotty showers on and off through the day for your Memorial Day. We'll still manage a high of 79 degrees, and then more widespread and heavier rain is expected for your Monday evening. Be prepared for that. Heading into Tuesday, more heavy rain and thunderstorm activity is expected, especially during the afternoon and the evening hours. We'll still have a high of 80 degrees. Download the Local 3 weather app, free for iPhone and Android. I'm Chief Meteorologist David Carnes for the Local 3 Storm Alert Team.

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1: Yes, sir.
0: I hope you'll be there.
1: I'll be there.
0: Because if you're there, Cleveland is there.
2: Oh, there's the phrase. We don't need a word. There's the phrase.
0: If I were you, I'd leave my Plumies at home.
2: Stevie Wonder. Yeah, forget Plumies.
1: I got to get my Plumies.
2: And remember,
1: cake.
2: If Steve's there, Cleveland's there.
0: What can I say?
1: Hey, Fruit Loops, keep that tape. That's a promo.
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3: Spotty showers on and off through the day for your Memorial Day. We'll still manage a high of 79 degrees, and then more widespread and heavier rain is expected for your Monday evening. Be prepared for that. Heading into Tuesday, more heavy rain and thunderstorm activity is expected, especially during the afternoon and the evening hours. We'll still have a high of 80 degrees. Download the Local 3 weather app, free for iPhone and Android. I'm Chief Meteorologist David Carnes for the Local 3 Storm Alert Team.
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1: Spotty showers on and off through the day for your Memorial Day will still manage a high of 79 degrees, and then more widespread and heavier rain is expected for your Monday evening. Be prepared for that. Heading into Tuesday, more heavy rain and thunderstorm activity is expected, especially during the afternoon and the evening hours. We'll still have a high of 80 degrees. Download the Local 3 weather app, free for iPhone and Android. I'm Chief Meteorologist David Carnes for the Local 3 Storm Alert Team.
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3: I'm Deborah Valentine. President Trump says a proposed peace deal with Iran is 95% complete. U.S. Secretary of State Marco Rubio telling reporters before leaving New Delhi that President Trump will not accept a bad deal from Tehran.
4: This issue, no one has done more, and no one has been more serious about the threat of a nuclear Iran than President Trump has been. And so I'm very confident, and we should all be very confident, that we're not going to have a, we're either going to have a good agreement or we're going to have to deal with it another way. We'd prefer to have a good agreement.
3: It calls for the easing of restrictions on Iran's frozen assets and reopening its ports. AAA predicting record travel of 45 million Americans during the official Memorial Day holiday despite high gas prices, which is causing changes in people's plans.
5: Airbnb says a third of summer travelers are staying closer to home to save, noting the trend of playcations, staying at cheaper fun spots like rural retreats.
3: Fox's Caroline Shively. 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
9: Spotty showers on and off through the day for your Memorial Day. We'll still manage a high of 79 degrees, and then more widespread and heavier rain is expected for your Monday evening. Be prepared for that. Heading into Tuesday, more heavy rain and thunderstorm activity is expected, especially during the afternoon and the evening hours. We'll still have a high of 80 degrees. Download the Local 3 weather app, free for iPhone and Android. I'm Chief Meteorologist David Carnes for the Local 3 Storm Alert Team.

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5: Spotty showers on and off through the day for your Memorial Day will still manage a high of 79 degrees, and then more widespread and heavier rain is expected for your Monday evening. Be prepared for that. Heading into Tuesday, more heavy rain and thunderstorm activity is expected, especially during the afternoon and the evening hours. We'll still have a high of 80 degrees. Download the Local 3 weather app, free for iPhone and Android. I'm Chief Meteorologist David Carnes for the Local 3 Storm Alert Team.
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1: 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You and Bridget do well, so well.
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1: News. I'm Sue Guzman. President Trump says a deal to end the conflict with Iran is about 95% negotiated. And Secretary of State Marco Rubio adding,
2: I'll leave it to the president to make further announcements on it. Suffice it to say that some progress has been made, significant progress, although not final progress has been made.
1: Iran claiming the talks do not include its nuclear program, but a White House official tells Fox News there will be no deal unless Iran releases its stockpile of enriched uranium. We're learning that the gunman killed by the Secret Service after her opening fire near the White House had a history of mental illness and was no stranger to the agency.
3: He was reportedly detained by Secret Service on June 26 last year for flagging down agents and making threats.
1: Fox's Madeline Rivera. President Trump was never in any danger during the ordeal. 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
19: Spotty showers on and off through the day for your Memorial Day. We'll still manage a high of 79 degrees, and then more widespread and heavier rain is expected for your Monday evening. Be prepared for that. Heading into Tuesday, more heavy rain and thunderstorm activity is expected, especially during the afternoon and the evening hours. We'll still have a high of 80 degrees. Download the Local 3 weather app, free for iPhone and Android. I'm Chief Meteorologist David Carnes for the Local 3 Storm Alert Team.

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17: Spotty showers on and off through the day for your Memorial Day will still manage a high of 79 degrees, and then more widespread and heavier rain is expected for your Monday evening. Be prepared for that. Heading into Tuesday, more heavy rain and thunderstorm activity is expected, especially during the afternoon and the evening hours. We'll still have a high of 80 degrees. Download the Local 3 weather app, free for iPhone and Android. I'm Chief Meteorologist David Carnes for the Local 3 Storm Alert Team.
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13: Spotty showers on and off through the day for your Memorial Day. We'll still manage a high of 79 degrees, and then more widespread and heavier rain is expected for your Monday evening. Be prepared for that. Heading into Tuesday, more heavy rain and thunderstorm activity is expected, especially during the afternoon and the evening hours. We'll still have a high of 80 degrees. Download the Local 3 weather app, free for iPhone and Android. I'm Chief Meteorologist David Carnes for the Local 3 Storm Alert Team.
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0: Sheila, how the world are you?
1: I'm good. 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
0: Do you still love him? Well, I meant Jesus. Do you still love Jesus?
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0: Do you still love Steve Hartline? Come on now.
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2: News. I'm CJ Pop. The U.S. naval blockade of Strait of Hormuz remains in place even as the U.S. and the Islamic Republic seem to be inching toward a deal to end the war.
3: President Trump saying in part on Truth Social, the negotiations are proceeding in an orderly and constructive manner, and I have informed my representatives not to rush into a deal in that time is on our side. Per the Associated Press, the draft deal includes an end to the war between Israel and Hezbollah, as well as a commitment to not interfere in the domestic affairs of other countries.
2: Fox's Madeline Rivera, the commander Chief honoring the men and women of the armed forces who paid the ultimate price. Later today, the president will lay a wreath at the tomb of the unknown soldier as part of a Memorial Day presidential tradition. Today marks 6 years since George Floyd was murdered by former Minneapolis police officer Derek Chauvin, who knelt on Floyd's neck, killing him. America's listening to Fox News.
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7: Spotty showers on and off through the day for your Memorial Day will still manage a high of 79 degrees, and then more widespread and heavier rain is expected for your Monday evening. Be prepared for that. Heading into Tuesday, more heavy rain and thunderstorm activity is expected. Especially during the afternoon and the evening hours, we'll still have a high of 80 degrees. Download the Local 3 weather app, free for iPhone and Android. I'm Chief Meteorologist David Carnes for the Local 3 Storm Alert Team.
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13: Spotty showers on and off through the day for your Memorial Day. We'll still manage a high of 79 degrees, and then more widespread and heavier rain is expected for your Monday evening. Be prepared for that. Heading into Tuesday, more heavy rain and thunderstorm activity is expected, especially during the afternoon and the evening hours. We'll still have a high of 80 degrees. Download the Local 3 weather app, free for iPhone and Android. I'm Chief Meteorologist David Carnes for the Local 3 Storm Alert Team.
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15: Spotty showers on and off through the day for your Memorial Day will still manage a high of 79 degrees, and then more widespread and heavier rain is expected for your Monday evening. Be prepared for that. Heading into Tuesday, more heavy rain and thunderstorm activity is expected, especially during the afternoon and the evening hours. We'll still have a high of 80 degrees. Download the Local 3 weather app, free for iPhone and Android. I'm Chief Meteorologist David Carnes for the Local 3 Storm Alert Team.
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1: Pelosi, President Trump posting on Truth Social this morning. The deal with Iran will either be great and meaningful or there will be no deal.
2: Per the Associated Press, the draft deal includes an end to the war between Israel and Hezbollah, as well as a commitment to not interfere in the domestic affairs of other countries. The Strait of Hormuz would also gradually reopen as the U.S. lifts its blockade. And Tehran would give up its stockpile of highly enriched uranium.
1: Fox's Madeline Rivera, a chemical tank in Orange County, California, is on the edge of exploding due to overheating, triggering a state of emergency and forcing more than 50,000 people to evacuate.
3: Fire officials say they found a crack in the tank. While it's a sign that the tank is structurally failing, fire officials say it's also relieving pressure inside. The tank contains methyl methacrylate.
1: That is Fox's Max Gordon. 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
19: Spotty showers on and off through the day for your Memorial Day will still manage a high of 79 degrees, and then more widespread and heavier rain is expected for your Monday evening. Be prepared for that. Heading into Tuesday, more heavy rain and thunderstorm activity is expected, especially during the afternoon and the evening hours. We'll still have a high of 80 degrees. Download the Local 3 weather app, free for iPhone and Android. I'm Chief Meteorologist David Carnes for the Local 3 Storm Alert Team.
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18: Spotty showers on and off through the day for your Memorial Day will still manage a high of 79 degrees, and then more widespread and heavier rain is expected for your Monday evening. Be prepared for that. Heading into Tuesday, more heavy rain and thunderstorm activity is expected, especially during the afternoon and the evening hours. We'll still have a high of 80 degrees. Download the Local 3 weather app, free for iPhone and Android. I'm Chief Meteorologist David Carnes for the Local 3 Storm Alert Team.
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15: Spotty showers on and off through the day for your Memorial Day will still manage a high of 79 degrees, and then more widespread and heavier rain is expected for your Monday evening. Be prepared for that. Heading into Tuesday, more heavy rain and thunderstorm activity is expected, especially during the afternoon and the evening hours. We'll still have a high of 80 degrees. Download the Local 3 weather app, free for iPhone and Android. I'm Chief Meteorologist David Carnes for the Local 3 Storm Alert Team.
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6: Spotty showers on and off through the day for your Memorial Day will still manage a high of 79 degrees, and then more widespread and heavier rain is expected for your Monday evening. Be prepared for that. Heading into Tuesday, more heavy rain and thunderstorm activity is expected, especially during the afternoon and the evening hours. We'll still have a high of 80 degrees. Download the Local 3 weather app, free for iPhone and Android. I'm Chief Meteorologist David Carnes for the Local 3 Storm Alert Team.
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10: Spotty showers on and off through the day for your Memorial Day will still manage a high of 79 degrees, and then more widespread and heavier rain is expected for your Monday evening. Be prepared for that. Heading into Tuesday, more heavy rain and thunderstorm activity is expected, especially during the afternoon and the evening hours. We'll still have a high of 80 degrees. Download the Local 3 weather app, free for iPhone and Android. I'm Chief Meteorologist David Carnes for the Local 3 Storm Alert Team.
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7: Spotty showers on and off through the day for your Memorial Day will still manage a high of 79 degrees, and then more widespread and heavier rain is expected for your Monday evening. Be prepared for that. Heading into Tuesday, more heavy rain and thunderstorm activity is expected, especially during the afternoon and the evening hours. We'll still have a high of 80 degrees. Download the Local 3 weather app, free for iPhone and Android. I'm Chief Meteorologist David Carnes for the Local 3 Storm Alert Team.

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9: Spotty showers on and off through the day for your Memorial Day. We'll still manage a high of 79 degrees, and then more widespread and heavier rain is expected for your Monday evening. Be prepared for that. Heading into Tuesday, more heavy rain and thunderstorm activity is expected, especially during the afternoon and the evening hours. We'll still have a high of 80 degrees. Download the Local 3 weather app, free for iPhone and Android. I'm Chief Meteorologist David Carnes for the Local 3 Storm Alert Team.

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13: Spotty showers on and off through the day for your Memorial Day will still manage a high of 79 degrees, and then more widespread and heavier rain is expected for your Monday evening. Be prepared for that. Heading into Tuesday, more heavy rain and thunderstorm activity is expected, especially during the afternoon and the evening hours. We'll still have a high of 80 degrees. Download the Local 3 weather app, free for iPhone and Android. I'm Chief Meteorologist David Carnes for the Local 3 Storm Alert Team.
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0: 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Wonderful seeing it. 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Thank you.
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12: Spotty showers on and off through the day for your Memorial Day will still manage a high of 79 degrees, and then more widespread and heavier rain is expected for your Monday evening. Be prepared for that. Heading into Tuesday, more heavy rain and thunderstorm activity is expected, especially during the afternoon and the evening hours. We'll still have a high of 80 degrees. Download the Local 3 weather app, free for iPhone and Android. I'm Chief Meteorologist David Carnes for the Local 3 Storm Alert Team.

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10: Spotty showers on and off through the day for your Memorial Day will still manage a high of 79 degrees, and then more widespread and heavier rain is expected for your Monday evening. Be prepared for that. Heading into Tuesday, more heavy rain and thunderstorm activity is expected, especially during the afternoon and the evening hours. We'll still have a high of 80 degrees. Download the Local 3 weather app, free for iPhone and Android. I'm Chief Meteorologist David Carnes for the Local 3 Storm Alert Team.
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8: Spotty showers on and off through the day for your Memorial Day. We'll still manage a high of 79 degrees, and then more widespread and heavier rain is expected for your Monday evening. Be prepared for that. Heading into Tuesday, more heavy rain and thunderstorm activity is expected, especially during the afternoon and the evening hours. We'll still have a high of 80 degrees. Download the Local 3 weather app, free for iPhone and Android. I'm Chief Meteorologist David Carnes for the Local 3 Storm Alert Team.

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3: Fox News. Ms. Foster, President Trump posted about Iran on True Social this morning. Negotiations with the Islamic Republic of Iran are proceeding nicely. It will only be a great deal for all, or no deal at all. Back to the battlefront and shooting, but bigger and stronger than ever before. Secretary of State Marco Rubio with reporters in India.
4: It takes a little while to hear back. So we have what I think is a pretty solid thing on the table in terms of their ability to open up the straits, get the straits open.
3: Oil prices are lower on hopes the Strait of Hormuz will be reopening the shipping traffic. Pope Leo issues an open letter about safeguarding humanity in a time of artificial intelligence.
5: Person bears within him or herself a freedom, an interiority, and a vocation to love and worship that no machine can replace or block.
3: America's listening to Fox News.
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9: 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Brenda Lawson has been re-elected president of Cleveland 100, a nonprofit organization that supports families of first responders killed in the line of duty. Lawson was re-elected during a board meeting this week, along with Vice President Joe Wilson, Secretary Zandra Welch, and Treasurer Kelvin Bishop. Board members also discussed the group's annual awards program with plans for an October event expected to be announced soon. Cleveland 100 was founded in 1997 by Mayor Emeritus Tom Rowland and the late ATF agent Courtney McGrady. From the Cleveland Daily Banner, once again, Waterville Baptist Church will serve as the venue for the Bradley County Memorial Day Ceremony, which will be at 11 a.m. on Monday, May 25th. Retired Lieutenant Colonel Ron Green will be the guest speaker. The ceremony is open to the public. For Mix 1041, this is Emily Beatty reporting.
10: 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Good afternoon, everybody. Bridget Forrester broadcasting live for the next couple of hours. We're here at Toyota of Cleveland, I-75 at exit 20. Here on this Memorial Day, they do have some great savings and incentives for you going on here today. 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And then also plenty of new car specials as well, a great selection of inventory on that side of things as well. 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
19: Spotty showers on and off through the day for your Memorial Day will still manage a high of 79 degrees, and then more widespread and heavier rain is expected for your Monday evening. Be prepared for that. Heading into Tuesday, more heavy rain and thunderstorm activity is expected, especially during the afternoon and the evening hours. We'll still have a high of 80 degrees. Download the Local 3 weather app, free for iPhone and Android. I'm Chief Meteorologist David Carnes for the Local 3 Storm Alert Team.
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12: Spotty showers on and off through the day for your Memorial Day will still manage a high of 79 degrees, and then more widespread and heavier rain is expected for your Monday evening. Be prepared for that. Heading into Tuesday, more heavy rain and thunderstorm activity is expected, especially during the afternoon and the evening hours. We'll still have a high of 80 degrees. Download the Local 3 weather app, free for iPhone and Android. I'm Chief Meteorologist David Carnes for the Local 3 Storm Alert Team.
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11: Spotty showers on and off through the day for your Memorial Day will still manage a high of 79 degrees, and then more widespread and heavier rain is expected for your Monday evening. Be prepared for that. Heading into Tuesday, more heavy rain and thunderstorm activity is expected, especially during the afternoon and the evening hours. We'll still have a high of 80 degrees. Download the Local 3 weather app, free for iPhone and Android. I'm Chief Meteorologist David Carnes for the Local 3 Storm Alert Team.
12: 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Good afternoon, everybody. Bridget Forrester back live here at Toyota of Cleveland, I-75 at Exit 20. 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
10: Spotty showers on and off through the day for your Memorial Day. We'll still manage a high of 79 degrees, and then more widespread and heavier rain is expected for your Monday evening. Be prepared for that. Heading into Tuesday, more heavy rain and thunderstorm activity is expected, especially during the afternoon and the evening hours. We'll still have a high of 80 degrees. Download the Local 3 weather app, free for iPhone and Android. I'm Chief Meteorologist David Carnes for the Local 3 Storm Alert Team.
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12: 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Good afternoon, everybody. Bridget Forrester back live here at Toyota of Cleveland, I-75 at Exit 20. 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
7: Spotty showers on and off through the day for your Memorial Day. We'll still manage a high of 79 degrees, and then more widespread and heavier rain is expected for your Monday evening.
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7: Heading into Tuesday, more heavy rain and thunderstorm activity is expected, especially during the afternoon and the evening hours. We'll still have a high of 80 degrees. Download the Local 3 weather app, free for iPhone and Android. I'm Chief Meteorologist David Carnes for the Local 3 Storm Alert Team.
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0: 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Good afternoon, everybody. Bridget Forrester back live. We're at Toyota of Cleveland here on this Memorial Day, I-75 at exit 20. 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

0: 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We're the station that makes you want to crank up the volume. Hey, I'm Melissa Tyler with all the important information you need throughout the day and plenty of the music you love.
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0: 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Good afternoon, everybody. Bridget Forrester back live here at Toyota of Cleveland, I-75 at exit 20. 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

0: 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Thanks also to Connor Shadrick back at the station producing our broadcast there and doing a great job as always. 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I'm Bridget, creating community on Mix 104.1.
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10: Spotty showers on and off through the day for your Memorial Day will still manage a high of 79 degrees, and then more widespread and heavier rain is expected for your Monday evening. Be prepared for that. Heading into Tuesday, more heavy rain and thunderstorm activity is expected, especially during the afternoon and the evening hours. We'll still have a high of 80 degrees. Download the Local 3 weather app, free for iPhone and Android. I'm Chief Meteorologist David Carnes for the Local 3 Storm Alert Team.

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8: A few spotty showers and thunderstorms as we head through our Friday evening, tapering off late tonight. For your Saturday, some showers in the morning, scattered strong storms in the afternoon. After 5 p.m., we'll start to see things clearing out. Still cloudy skies, but the rain tapers off. Sunday, more scattered showers and thunderstorms, highs in the low 80s. We'll keep that trend going. Monday, 82 for the high, with showers and thunderstorms for your Memorial Day as well. The biggest threat through Memorial Day is going to be localized flooding. Download the Local 3 weather app, free for iPhone and Android. I'm Chief Meteorologist David Carnes for the Local 3 Storm Alert Team.
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9: A few spotty showers and thunderstorms as we head through our Friday evening, tapering off late tonight. For your Saturday, some showers in the morning, scattered strong storms in the afternoon. After 5 p.m., we'll start to see things clearing out. Still cloudy skies, but the rain tapers off. Sunday, more scattered showers and thunderstorms, highs in the low 80s. We'll keep that trend going. Monday, 82 for the high, with showers and thunderstorms for your Memorial Day as well. The biggest threat through Memorial Day is going to be localized flooding. Download the Local 3 weather app, free for iPhone and Android. I'm Chief Meteorologist David Carnes for the Local 3 Storm Alert Team.
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10: A few spotty showers and thunderstorms as we head through our Friday evening, tapering off late tonight. For your Saturday, some showers in the morning, scattered strong storms in the afternoon. After 5 p.m., we'll start to see things clearing out. Still cloudy skies, but the rain tapers off. Sunday, more scattered showers and thunderstorms, highs in the low 80s. We'll keep that trend going. Monday, 82 for the high, with showers and thunderstorms for your Memorial Day as well. The biggest threat through Memorial Day is going to be localized flooding. 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
11: A few spotty showers and thunderstorms as we head through our Friday evening, tapering off late tonight. For your Saturday, some showers in the morning, scattered strong storms in the afternoon. After 5 p.m., we'll start to see things clearing out. Still cloudy skies, but the rain tapers off. Sunday, more scattered showers and thunderstorms, highs in the low 80s. We'll keep that trend going. Monday, 82 for the high, with showers and thunderstorms for your Memorial Day as well. The biggest threat through Memorial Day is going to be localized flooding. Download the Local 3 weather app, free for iPhone and Android. I'm Chief Meteorologist David Carnes for the Local 3 Storm Alert Team.
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13: A few spotty showers and thunderstorms as we head through our Friday evening, tapering off late tonight. For your Saturday, some showers in the morning, scattered strong storms in the afternoon. After 5 p.m., we'll start to see things clearing out. Still cloudy skies, but the rain tapers off. Sunday, more scattered showers and thunderstorms, highs in the low 80s. We'll keep that trend going. Monday, 82 for the high, with showers and thunderstorms for your Memorial Day as well. The biggest threat through Memorial Day is going to be localized flooding. Download the Local 3 weather app, free for iPhone and Android. I'm Chief Meteorologist David Carnes for the Local 3 Storm Alert Team.
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6: A few spotty showers and thunderstorms as we head through our Friday evening, tapering off late tonight. For your Saturday, some showers in the morning, scattered strong storms in the afternoon. After 5 p.m., we'll start to see things clearing out. Still cloudy skies, but the rain tapers off. Sunday, more scattered showers and thunderstorms, highs in the low 80s. We'll keep that trend going. Monday, 82 for the high, with showers and thunderstorms for your Memorial Day as well. The biggest threat through Memorial Day is going to be localized flooding. Download the Local 3 weather app, free for iPhone and Android. I'm Chief Meteorologist David Carnes for the Local 3 Storm Alert Team.
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14: Scattered showers and thunderstorms through your Monday evening, tapering during the overnight. We'll drop down to 67 on Tuesday morning. Tuesday, we'll have more scattered showers and storms, mainly in the afternoon. We'll manage a high of 80 degrees. Rinse and repeat on Wednesday. Showers and storms likely on Wednesday as well, with a high of 83. Localized flooding will be our biggest concern over the next couple of days. Rain chances go down, only 20% for Thursday and Friday, with highs in the muggy low 80s. Download the Local 3 weather app, free for iPhone and Android. I'm Chief Meteorologist meteorologist David Carnes for the Local 3 Storm Alert Team.
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11: Scattered showers and thunderstorms through your Monday evening, tapering during the overnight. We'll drop down to 67 on Tuesday morning. Tuesday, we'll have more scattered showers and storms, mainly in the afternoon. We'll manage a high of 80 degrees. Rinse and repeat on Wednesday. Showers and storms likely on Wednesday as well, with a high of 83. Localized flooding will be our biggest concern over the next couple of days. Rain chances go down only 20% for Thursday and Friday, with highs in the muggy low 80s. Download the Local 3 weather app, free for iPhone and Android. I'm Chief Meteorologist David Carnes for the Local 3 Storm Alert Team.
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1: News. I'm Tom Graham. President Trump honoring fallen U.S. service members this Memorial Day at Arlington National Cemetery, including 13 Americans killed during the conflict with Iran.
2: These incredible men and women gave their lives to ensure that the world's number one state sponsor of terror will never have a nuclear weapon. Oh, and they won't.
1: Now, the president says peace talks with Iran are proceeding nicely. Secret Service agents shot and killed a suspect who opened fire at the White House over the long weekend. Fox's David Spunt is in Washington.
3: His name Nasir Best. According to the Secret Service, Best took a gun out of his bag, began shooting at officers. They returned fire, shooting him. He was pronounced dead at the hospital.
1: Best has two previous run-ins with the Secret Service. President Trump was at the White House Saturday at the time of the shooting. 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
10: Scattered showers and thunderstorms through your Monday evening, tapering during the overnight. We'll drop down to 67 on Tuesday morning. Tuesday, we'll have more scattered showers and storms, mainly in the afternoon. We'll manage a high of 80 degrees. Rinse and repeat on Wednesday. Showers and storms likely on Wednesday as well with a high of 83. Localized flooding will be our biggest concern over the next couple of days. Rain chances go down only 20% for Thursday and Friday with highs in the muggy low 80s. Download the Local 3 weather app, free for iPhone and Android. I'm Chief Meteorologist David Carnes for the Local 3 Storm Alert Team.

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9: Scattered showers and thunderstorms through your Monday evening, tapering during the overnight. We'll drop down to 67 on Tuesday morning. Tuesday, we'll have more scattered showers and storms, mainly in the afternoon. We'll manage a high of 80 degrees. Rinse and repeat on Wednesday. Showers and storms likely on Wednesday as well, with a high of 83. Localized flooding will be our biggest concern over the next couple of days. Rain chances go down only 20% for Thursday and Friday, with highs in the muggy low 80s. Download the Local 3 weather app, free for iPhone and Android. I'm Chief Meteorologist David Carnes for the Local 3 Storm Alert Team.

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11: Scattered showers and thunderstorms through your Monday evening, tapering during the overnight. We'll drop down to 67 on Tuesday morning. Tuesday, we'll have more scattered showers and storms, mainly in the afternoon. We'll manage a high of 80 degrees. Rinse and repeat on Wednesday. Showers and storms likely on Wednesday as well, with a high of 83. Localized flooding will be our biggest concern over the next couple of days. Rain chances go down, only 20% for Thursday and Friday, with highs in the muggy low 80s. Download the Local 3 weather app, free for iPhone and Android. I'm Chief Meteorologist David Carnes for the Local 3 Storm Alert Team.
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6: Scattered showers and thunderstorms through your Monday evening, tapering during the overnight. We'll drop down to 67 on Tuesday morning. Tuesday, we'll have more scattered showers and storms, mainly in the afternoon. We'll manage a high of 80 degrees. Rinse and repeat on Wednesday. Showers and storms likely on Wednesday as well, with a high of 83. Localized flooding will be our biggest concern over the next couple of days. Rain chances go down only 20% for Thursday and Friday, with highs in the muggy low 80s. 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I'm Chief Meteorologist David Carnes for the Local 3 Storm Alert Team.

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10: Scattered showers and thunderstorms through your Monday evening, tapering during the overnight. We'll drop down to 67 on Tuesday morning. Tuesday, we'll have more scattered showers and storms, mainly in the afternoon. We'll manage a high of 80 degrees. Rinse and repeat on Wednesday. Showers and storms likely on Wednesday as well, with a high of 83. Localized flooding will be our biggest concern over the next couple of days. Rain chances go down, only 20% for Thursday and Friday, with highs in the muggy low 80s. Download the Local 3 weather app, free for iPhone and Android. I'm Chief Meteorologist David Carnes for the Local 3 Storm Alert Team.
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12: Scattered showers and thunderstorms through your Monday evening, tapering during the overnight. We'll drop down to 67 on Tuesday morning. Tuesday, we'll have more scattered showers and storms, mainly in the afternoon. We'll manage a high of 80 degrees. Rinse and repeat on Wednesday. Showers and storms likely on Wednesday as well with a high of 83. Localized flooding will be our biggest concern over the next couple of days. Rain chances go down only 20% for Thursday and Friday with highs in the muggy low 80s. Download the Local 3 weather app, free for iPhone and Android. I'm Chief Meteorologist David Carnes for the Local 3 Storm Alert Team.
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9: Scattered showers and thunderstorms through your Monday evening, tapering during the overnight. We'll drop down to 67 on Tuesday morning. Tuesday, we'll have more scattered showers and storms, mainly in the afternoon. We'll manage a high of 80 degrees. Rinse and repeat on Wednesday. Showers and storms likely on Wednesday as well, with a high of 83. Localized flooding will be our biggest concern over the next couple of days. Rain chances go down, only 20% for Thursday and Friday, with highs in the muggy low 80s. 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I'm Chief Meteorologist David Carnes for the Local 3 Storm Alert Team.

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11: Scattered showers and thunderstorms through your Monday evening, tapering during the overnight. We'll drop down to 67 on Tuesday morning. Tuesday, we'll have more scattered showers and storms, mainly in the afternoon. We'll manage a high of 80 degrees. Rinse and repeat on Wednesday. Showers and storms likely on Wednesday as well, with a high of 83. Localized flooding will be our biggest concern over the next couple of days. Rain chances go down, only 20% for Thursday and Friday, with highs in the muggy low 80s. Download the Local 3 weather app, free for iPhone and Android. I'm Chief Meteorologist David Carnes for the Local 3 Storm Alert Team.
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14: Scattered showers and thunderstorms through your Monday evening, tapering during the overnight. We'll drop down to 67 on Tuesday morning. Tuesday, we'll have more scattered showers and storms, mainly in the afternoon. We'll manage a high of 80 degrees. Rinse and repeat on Wednesday. Showers and storms likely on Wednesday as well, with a high of 83. Localized flooding will be our biggest concern over the next couple of days. Rain chances go down, only 20% for Thursday and Friday, with highs in the muggy low 80s. Download the Local 3 weather app, free for iPhone and Android. I'm Chief Meteorologist David Carnes for the Local 3 Storm Alert Team.
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1: I'm Paul Stevens. Memorial Day 2026. Americans remember fellow Americans who died serving the country. Joint Chiefs Chairman General Dan Kane at Arlington National Cemetery.
2: For 250 years, the men and women of America's armed forces have always been willing to sacrifice for something greater than themselves.
1: President Trump earlier today laying a wreath at the Tomb of the Unknown Soldier. The threat of that toxic chemical tank explosion in Southern California is now pretty much over.
3: The crack that formed in the tank relieved much of the pressure that had been building up, eliminating the risk of a boiling liquid expanding vapor explosion, or BLEVI. They also say that the temperature is down inside of the tank. Even though a crack formed, fire officials say that air samples show there are currently no chemicals leaking into the atmosphere.
1: And that's Fox's Max Gordon. 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